to the jungle. Gypsy Davy with a blowtorch, he burns out their camps. With his faithful slave Pedro behind him, he tramps. With a fantastic collection of stamps to win friends and

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I'm in the kitchen with the tombstone blues.

0: that's Bruce Springsteen, who's in the 250 Club, but we didn't hear Bruce's version. Well, but I apologize for what happened earlier, but it happens. And I hope you enjoyed the show anyway, that both two or three people are still out there. But we're going to close things off with a Willie Dixon song, The Seventh Son. But it's going to be done by the Climax Blues Band.
1: This is a thing from, I think it was our third album over here, and this is called The Seventh Son.

Car 17. I'm the one they call a seventh son. I'm the one they call a seventh son.

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3: 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This is Afrojack.
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7: Welcome to the dance floor for the next 3 hours. I've got the hottest BPMs, the biggest DJs, and a mix of brand new tracks and all-time classics. Later in this episode, I've got an exclusive hot mix from no other than Bagassi. Just a few years ago, he was one of Belgium's best-kept secrets, but now he's become a regular face on Europe's biggest festivals and club stages. And later on in the show, he'll be taking over for a full hour. But we kick things off with an amazing track from Josh Baker and Poppy Bascomb. This is My Place. Welcome to Dance Department.

If you hear this track in a few years from now, it will always bring you back to the summer of 2026. What an anthem. Frankie Rizzardo, Shinjuku. If you're heading to Ibiza this summer, it's almost impossible not to hear people talk about Frankie Rizzardo. He's playing High, Pasha, DC10, and Ushuaia. We also spotted some rappers dropping by at one of his recent sets. It's safe to say that he's one of Ibiza's biggest names this summer. Let me know what you're up to this weekend on Instagram at Dance Department Official. Would love to receive a DM from you. Coming up, music from Camel Fat and Oliver Heldens. But first, Josh Butler on the dance floor.

I'm Armin van Buuren. We're keeping the dance floor moving all season long. That was Oliver Heldens, Kreider and the Young Punks, A-E-I-O-U. I caught up with Oliver recently during our Tomorrowland broadcast. He stopped by in the studio behind the main stage, and as always, he's so down to earth and full of energy as ever. And he's a true festival veteran. He absolutely smashed it at Tomorrowland once again. Make sure to check out Oliver Heldens' sets at his YouTube channel. I think they're online. Speaking of energy, here's a couple, James Hype and Tito Lau with Action right now.

Why is it that things that are illegal just feel good sometimes? I absolutely love this one. It's a bootleg, and that means it's an unofficial remix that hasn't been cleared. It'd be interesting to see how long this one stays unofficial. Done by Eli Brown, he made this version of another in 54 Ultra, Talk to You. You're listening to Dance Department. I'm Armin van Buuren. Up next is a track first played during a Cascade set at EDC Las Vegas. Fans have been waiting ever since, and the wait is over now. This is Cascade, Glockenbach and Caitlin Aragon. Runaway, now in Dance Department.

Love this one. Karaoke floating in dance department. I'm Armin van Buuren. Make sure to get ready for our exclusive hot mix later in the show. This week it's in the hands of Pegussi. One of those names everybody was talking about after Tomorrowland. Before he joins us, there's still music from myself, Armin van Buuren. My new single with Sasha coming up in just a bit. And Love Struck coming your way. But first, here is Seppa, Inner Peace in dance.

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You're listening to Dance Department. I'm Armin van Buuren. That was DOD and Izzy Bizou. Careful. Now it's time for a new track from Sonnery James and Ryan Marciano. Two artists who know exactly how to bring a party wherever they go. They teamed up with Karsten, an exciting producer who spent years working behind the scenes in dance music. For this new track, they joined forces with the incredible Zanzi Youth Choir, if that's the way to pronounce it. You may know them from the America's Got Talent and their unforgettable performance with Coldplay. The result sounds amazing. Turn it up. For Sonnery James, Ryan Marciano, Karsten, and the Zanzi Youth Choir, this is I Wonder.

0: has the worldwide warning this week. It's their track together with Licky Lee. It's called Happiness Is So Sad. There's such a buzz around this track. It's a beautiful, emotional record co-produced by legendary Swedish hitmaker Max Martin. We're putting this one in the spotlight. Check it out. Swedish House Mafia and Licky Lee with Happiness Is So Sad.
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You can hear it. The BPMs are just getting bigger. That was Pupa Nasty and Fofos with Work. In just a little while, we'll welcome Belgian star Pegassi for an exclusive hot mix. I'm so excited to have him on the show. But first, let's keep the rave going with Masano, Glowall, and Future.

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famous for his signature cowbell and an unmistakable blend of trance, Eurodance, house and techno. In a very short time, this Belgian talent has taken the world by storm. During the Amsterdam Dance Event, he'll host his own event. And right now, you're getting a taste of what's to come. Now, in the dance department.

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If you'd like to hear it again, just go to my Mixcloud and check out our socials to follow us on Instagram at Dance Department Official. That's where you'll also find the full playlist and more highlights. Before I wrap things up, a big shout out to the Dance Department team: Jochem Hameling, Rens Gooseling, Jordi Warner, Sanne Klinkhamer, Quincy Truno, and Lisbeth Strobbe. I'll talk to you again next week for a new Dance Department.

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1: 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Yeah, 21, the biggest. Put a in the chicken wing.

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says, it's not you, it's me. I need a little time, a little space, a place to find myself again, you know. Oh yeah, I know a goodbye when I hear it. She smiles, but our heart's already out there.

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This is Old School Radio. 1978.

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